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0: May I have your attention for just a moment? 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

0: Wow. 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
0: 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What? 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
0: Pause, no. What'd I do?
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2: What?
1: Really? 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I mean, I got some hot records. 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

What's up, family? What's up, family? Hey, oh yes, the past can hurt, but you can't either run from it or learn from it. Remember, it's your boy. Give you the thought that counts upside your head. Yes, sir. TEEROC, DJ T-Rock. Keep the music coming, baby. 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

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Keep it locked and loaded. I have not failed. I've just only won $10,000 ways that it won't work. Hold up. Let me get that straight. I have not failed. I have just found 10,000 ways that it won't work. Okay, I was going to get it straight the first time. I thought I did. But anyway, hey, that's the thought for the day. Y'all make sure y'all keep it locked and loaded right here. 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

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Don't forget, man, I'm telling you, this DJ service is off the chain. You know what I'm saying? They play the very best in Southern Soul, hip-hop and R&B, country, top 40. 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

0: 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Hey, how's everybody doing, family? Check this out. 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Hey, keep that in mind. Ain't nothing but food for thought. Hey, check it out. It's your boy, D-E-E-J-A-Y T-Rock. 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

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I was fucked up, couldn't focus through them hard days. All the crazy shit I seen don't make you lose your faith. 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

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You always, always singing. And I thank God for everything he has done for you. What you're doing now is the result of God's favor on you. And we thank God for everything he has done. 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What the people see now is nothing. It's nothing. It's nothing. Everything you touch will multiply in Jesus' mighty name. 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Put your trust in God. 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Where you are going now is not an easy place. All eyes are on you. Be focused. Do my pray for you? Okay, let me pray for you. Grand bon Dieu la vie. Mes garçons, moi pour te ba ou Francis.

May I have your attention for just a moment? That could change your life. I'd like to share something important with you. Are you looking for a new career opportunity? 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
3: Hey, whoa, hey. 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

May I have your attention for just a moment? That could change your life. I'd like to share something important with you. Are you looking for a new career opportunity? 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

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It's time to get up out of bed and get on your JOB this morning. Got a great show for you today. We got the Reverend Dr. Deacon Dove, got a Hard Guitars, and we got more. I'm going to tell you an experience I had this weekend, and I'm going to share that with you coming up also, okay? Good morning to my friends on TikTok. Good morning, TikTok. The other way TikTok works, first of all, let's good morning to David Cox. How you doing, Mr. Cox? Welcome to the Frankie Grover Morning Show. I'd like to know you're checking in from, if you don't mind. Good morning to Bull also. Good morning to Sharon. Also, good morning to Black Ray 4. Good morning to you, too. Welcome aboard. I can know you guys checking in from this morning. Okay, listen. Happy Monday to you. It is Monday. Yesterday was your president's birthday. He was 80 years old. Matter of fact, he's the oldest president we have ever had in the history of this country. He celebrated his birthday with a big fight on the lawn. Okay, so I don't know how it turned out, but apparently it turned out pretty good. If people was there. That's the main thing. This is the way TikTok works. TikTok works like this. If you like what I'm doing on TikTok, show me some love. That's number one. Number two, listen 20 minutes longer if you don't mind. Become a follower. Okay? And give me some gifts. I'm still looking for a couple of dancing bears is what I'm looking for, okay? A dancing bear or a swan or a dinosaur would be perfect. Okay.

0: Gemini the Twins, develop an effective plan of action and stick to it on a J-O-B. Cane to the Moon, Child Crabby. Today is your lucky day. That's y'all on my say. Leo the Lion. Hey, family members bring you the inspiration you need. Be around them. Virgo the Virgin, hitting feelings are revealed today. Pay attention. Libra the Scales, you'll know it when you're on the right course with a project. Scorpio, just make up your mind and reach for your dreams today. Sagittarius, follow your instincts as they light the way. Capricorn, enjoy your special camaraderie with a close friend. Aquarius, success awaits you in a professional endeavor. And Pisces, a little bit of busy life, but at least these future plans seem to be working out smoothly for you. And there you go. That's your horoscope. Haunt your toss. You're minding you to keep your head to the stars, baby. Ho, ho, ho, ho, ho, ho.
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2: What's up? Good morning, my friends. You ready? You ready this morning? I am ready. What about you? Let me share something with you. To kick it off this morning. Then Chuck going to kick it off. We get the show on the road. Saturday, I woke up. Did some stuff around the house. I got on the road about 10 o'clock Saturday morning on my Saturday morning ride. Okay? It took me from the church at the mall, 92 into Auburndale to Winter Haven. And when I got in Winter Haven, I stopped and socialized with a couple of people. Stopped to see Terry Hill, ain't seen him in a minute. And then I stopped to see another friend of mine. I stayed up about an hour. And then I headed on home. You know, I left at 10 o'clock. I didn't get home Saturday to 5 o'clock Saturday afternoon. And I'm gonna tell you, I call it working off stress. And believe me, by the time I finished that, all my stress was gone. Trust me, it was gone. But I remember when I got in Highland City, I hit like a wall, boom, stopped. Never cramped before in my life. I've never cramped on this bicycle, seriously. Never cramped before in my life. I cramped up, so I stopped. I had no choice. And I laid on a bench table there for about 30 minutes, and I prayed, God, give me strength to get home. All of a sudden, I got a second wind, and I made it all the way back to my location where I started at. And I had a good ride. I had a good ride, and trust me, my stress is gone for a week now, because that was a hell of a ride. It was not, and I didn't realize it was so freaking hot till I got back home. It was 95 degrees. It was 85 when I left. Then it increased another 10 by the time I returned. I was like, damn, really? Anyway, are you ready, Chuck? Chuck, are you ready? You ready, Chuck? Let's do it, Chuck.
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2: Getting off the program this morning with Prince, and the name of the song is I Want to Be Your Lover. Yes, indeed, I do. Good morning, everybody. It's time to get up out of the bed and get on your J-O-B. Happy Monday to you. It's Monday morning in the city. Good morning, America. Good morning, Central Florida. I am Frankie Grover, the eighth wonder of the world. Miss Mary Grover's proud.

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1: Yep.
0: And you know what? I got Vic Allen.
1: Yes, sir.
0: But Vic, you know something?
1: What's up, Jim?
0: I know somebody lie all the time and won't stop. But you know what I tell them?
1: What you tell
0: them? Somebody get this food.

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2: 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But the only one that matters to Frankie is his. And you can hear it too.
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0: You can bet your skippy baby it's serious. You can bet your skippy baby it's serious. Good morning. Good morning. Happy Monday to you. Welcome to the program. I'm Frankie Grover. Welcome to Scott. Welcome to Brown Rose Town or what the hell that is. Good morning to Tammy, got us on. Good morning to Toy, got us on this morning. Good morning, Toy. All on TikTok. Listen, if you listen to it on TikTok, it'll be TikTok work, right? If you like what I'm doing on TikTok, show me some love, all right? We try to get 5,000 likes per day doing a four-hour show, okay? So if you like what I'm doing on TikTok, show me some love. Listen for 20 minutes if you don't mind. Become a follower. And you got to give me some gifts to keep TikTok going. You know that already, right? I'm looking for a dancing bear. I'm looking for a dancing bear that I'm looking for this morning. A dancing bear would be great. A dancing bear, or I'll sell it for a crown. A crown would be good too. I'm a king, or kings deserve crowns, don't they? That'd be nice too. Let's take a break, pay some bills. We'll come back with much more music in a few minutes. Right in from the radio station that cares, Kiss Radio. Kiss Radio is one of the number one internet radio stations in the country. And we're picking up steam locally too, because I'm out there every day, man, working my butt off, trying to get from point A to point B, and it's beginning to pay off. Thank you. By the way, if you have a related organization, whatever part of what we got going on here, you can. Just give me a call, and I can make you a deal that you can put you on the air, and you'll love it. I'm telling you. Trust me, you'll love it. Anyway, the second break, we'll be right back with much more music right up from the radio station that cares. All my phone lines is open this morning. You got all numbers start with 863-940-9141, 213-4639, 315-1749. I'd love to hear from you. Get on the telephone and start smiling and dialing and give me a call. Love to talk to you. What are we going to talk about? What you want to talk about? Let's talk.
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0: Brother, Bruno Mars and Skate. Good morning, everybody. It is 6:34, 75 degrees outside of the studios of Lakeland, Florida. Bruno, you're on. Not Bruno, you got Tucker, you got Dana Ross, and the Supremes all coming up this morning. Good morning to you. I'm Frankie Grover. Happy Monday to you, my friends.

And the king of the line dance. Good morning, everybody. It is, if you're watching your time, it's 6:38, 22 minutes before 7, 75 degrees outside.

Maybe you should have kept me at home and I'd have been there with you right now, but you ran me away, so I moved on to someone else. And what can I say? Good morning, everybody. Good morning, good morning, good morning. Hope you're having a real lovely morning. Happy Monday to you. We're broadcasting live from the studios in Lakeland, Florida, the greatest city in the whole entire world. So where's Lakeland, Florida? Lakeland, Florida is between Orlando and Tampa on the I-4 corridor, man. And Lakeland is growing like you would not believe. This place is turning into a monster. You know, I'm going to share something with you. I'm going to talk about it on the show, but my post on my YouTube channel. We have a YouTube channel now, and you can see some of the stuff I post. We finally begin to get it right. YouTube channel is WGBC FM Kiss Radio. See some of the stuff I'm talking about. And I'm going to talk about something that happened over the weekend that really made me wake up and look at reality in life. Because you don't know who. You don't know. You can believe in a person. You can trust a person with all your heart. But if that person have resentment towards you for some particular reason, you can forget it. You can forget it. And how can you make a statement to a complete stranger, a client that was made? I do that? That ruffled my feathers. That statement made me one time before. And I thought that was the end of that statement, because when that statement was made, I'm not going to lie to you, I backed off and said, forget about all this nonsense, it's not worth it anyway. Okay? But I tried to do a friend a favor. But anyway, it hurt me to my heart that I heard something over the weekend. And if you go to my YouTube channel later in the day, I'm going to make a post this afternoon. I may make it before I leave this morning, but if not, I will definitely make it by this afternoon, because it's weighing on me a great deal. I'm not going to lie to you. It bothers me a great deal. There's so much trust in one person, and that person turned around and trying to undermine me of all what I've done for that person. You understand what I'm saying? As a friend and nothing else, because I lost interest a long time ago in that situation. That ship sailed for a lot of reasons. Anyway, you know, out of all relations I've been in life, I said every woman that decides you want to leave me, you can do what you want to do, go out there and find your happiness, but I can assure you, you will never, ever, ever find another love like me. No, wait, what I'm doing there? Okay, right, push the rock down, bro. There we go. Lou Ross, you will never, ever find another love like me, man. You can't. When God made me, he made one. He made one specimen of a man. 6'3 now. 201 pounds. Pecan tan. Frankie Grover. Good morning to you, my friends. I love you too. Love you. Mean it.

0: the Raw, Cena Supremes, and Come and See About Me. We've got Jill Scott coming up next. Wrapping up our first hour, Jill Scott and Gidney. Good morning, everybody. It's time to get up out of the bed and get on your J-O-V this morning. Get up, get up, get up. Let's get going. What you waiting on? It's time to go to work. Jill Scott and Gidney, baby. That's what I like to have this morning. I need something to get me going. You understand what I'm saying? Get me motivated to get me going for the week.
1: Just call my name.
0: Oh, baby. Jill, Jill, Jill, Jill, Jill.

0: Christmas music by Jill Scott. Name of the song is Gimme. Wrapping up our first hour, getting into our second hour video. Come on in a minute. Props goes out to David Cox. Yeah, David, you ain't never. You're not number one, but you're there.
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4: 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Libra the scales, a creative project provides you with some additional income. Scorpio, stay focused today. That's all I'm going to say. Sagittarius, a hunch you have about a relationship could pay off. Act on it. A Capricorn, find a special place to celebrate today. And Aquarius, expect your first hurdle in the pursuit of a professional goal. There's a price to pay for success. And Pisces, a little bit of fishy lights, but not leashies. A new song will grab your attention today. Let it work on you. And that's it. That's your horoscope. How's your charge? Your body good to keep your head to the stars, baby. Ha, ha, ha, ha, ha. Yeah.
5: This is the Reverend Brother Pastor, Deacon Dr. Doug, telling everybody, no matter what your problem is, I can help you. 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That's my specialty. Let's take the first caller. Hello, you on the prayer line?
6: Rev?
5: Yes?
6: I'm lonely.
5: Mm-hmm.
6: I'm so all alone,
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6: and I
5: terrible
6: ain't
5: thing.
6: Got nobody.
5: Mm-hmm.
6: And I'm a young man, and and I think you know what I mean when I tell you, it's not easy on me.
5: Mm-hmm.
6: It's real hard on a young man, Rev. Can you help me?
5: Boy, I believe you've come to the right place, because I've got the answers you need, because I specialize in the lonely hearts. 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In fact, that's why they lick themselves, because they're lonely, and they don't have thumbs. So you should be grateful that you have thumbs. You get what I'm talking about, boy?
6: Yes, Rev.
5: That's good. That's all the time we have. Remember, no matter what your problem is, I can help you. I got the answers you need. Just call me up on the prayer line, because I specialize. That's my specialty. Specialize.

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1: Hello, this is Lacey. Damn, leave a message.
2: Hey, Lacey. This is Pokey, baby. I was calling to let you know, I apologize for all the wrong I done to you, baby. I know it was wrong. I can't take back the past, baby. All I want to let you know that I'm a changed man. You heard me. Every day I wake up, I think about you, girl. I just want to get

0: May I have your attention for just a moment? That could change your life. I'd like to share something important with you. Are you looking for a new career opportunity? 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
3: 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You'd be glad you did. Listen, we have to get going with this whole project here, you know what I mean? We're still working on Project Sir. Project Sir is slowed down once again. We pray that the Lord Progress Sir come around sooner or later. We got it, just got to find a place to put it. That's the main thing. I thought I had one figured out, but apparently I don't. So we back to square one with Project Workers. Call it Project Sir. We'll get Project Sir up and running pretty soon, I hope so. Anyway, good morning, everybody. My name is Frankie Grover, the hardest working man in radio. And something happened to me over the weekend that brought a tear to my eye. Now, if you know me, I'm not an emotional person. Never have been, never will be, because God make no mistakes. God do what God do. But when you hear something from another person that you had so much trust and confidence in to make a remark that should never been made to my client, I think that was heartbreaking to me as a person. I'm going to post something about that on my YouTube channel by the end of the day. And I'm not going to call a person out. But I got to get this off my chest because it's really bothering me a great deal. Because you have so much trust in one human being, that a human being turn around and smack you in the face. You do so much for one human being turn around and smack you in the face. It upsets you. Even the biggest and the strongest folks in the world, it's upset you. Because like, damn, not you of all people. I like to say this, like I always say it, right? It's just like you and your buddy get into a fist fight in a bar. You win in the fight in the bar and your buddy sucker punch you. That's what it's like. I mean, it hurts, but you got to move on and deal with it. That's life. All my friends on TikTok, you want to chime in on this conversation this morning? You can. What do you do when you trust a person a lot and that person betray you? What do you do? Can you forgive that person and move on? What do you do? You got an opinion, I'd love to hear it. Phone lines is wide open. All numbers start with 863-940-9141, 213-4639, 315-1749. I'd love to hear from you, okay? So, hey, give me a call, okay? TikTok, same thing. Send me a text on TikTok, and I'll respond to your text on TikTok, okay? Good morning, T-Mac, this morning. Good morning, Mr. Mac. How you doing? Where you checking in from? I think your guy said T-Mac. It could be anybody. But I'd like to know you checking in from me. Listen, you know the way TikTok work? TikTok work like this. If you like what I'm doing on TikTok, show me some love, okay? That's number one. We're trying to get 5,000 likes between now and 10 o'clock this morning. That's number one. Number two, listen 20 minutes alone, we would appreciate it, okay? Become a follower, become a friend, and give me some gifts. We're looking for dancing bears this day. Dancing bears, we're looking for. So I want at least four or five dancing bears, and I'd be so happy I'd turn a flip, okay? Good morning, everybody. It's time to get up out of the bed and get on your J-O-B from the number one internet radio station in the country. 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
4: 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You'll like how it makes you feel.

music by the group Xenon, and the name of the song is Hey Mr. DJ. Hey, I'm Mr. DJ. I'm a DJ. What's up? What can I do for you this morning, huh? You know, I did something yesterday that I've never done. I've never went out by myself and had dinner. I went out yesterday afternoon. I didn't go background yesterday because Saturday wound me out, right? So I slept in Sunday. I didn't get to bed at 12 o'clock on Sunday. I got up, did some work outside, one of the trees that fell. So I went outside, do some work outside, and I got hungry. So I said, let me go, because I need to start to eat, man, because I'm telling you, I've lost 42 pounds in 3 months. And that's not bad. That's not bad. You know, it's a situation where I'm eating better. I'm eating better, taking better care of myself. And because I want to live to 90 at least. I told my granddaughter I lived to 90. And by that time, she'd have act together. You know, anything I looked like God, she could have it. Okay. But anyway, yesterday I was sitting out back and I said, I'm hungry, man. And I cannot cook. No matter how hard I try. I cooked a tomahawk steak. I love tomahawk steaks, but every time I screw them up, and the dog get them, every time the dog get a tomahawk steak, and he's happy as hell because he got a tomahawk steak. I'm like, damn, why don't you give this dog all this fancy meat I'm trying to cook? So I made a promise to myself while I was riding on Saturday, I'm not gonna try to cook anymore. Or fruit and stuff like that, I can eat that. But other stuff, I'm not gonna leave it alone. So, I went out to dinner yesterday by myself. I went to Olive Garden in Lakewood. I sat down. It feels so strange when you used to going there with someone and now you're there by yourself. It feels so strange you sitting there eating by yourself and think people watch you, why this man eating by himself? What's going on? You know what I mean? But that I got into it. And a couple of drinks and taking good care of me, I started feeling all right about it. Screw it, who cares, you know what I mean? Had a good dinner, I came home, watched some TV, and went to bed. Got up this morning ready to conquer the world, baby. Listen, we got 803 Fresh featuring Fantasia. After that, we got Alexander O'Neal and fake, a lot of fake people around. You need to be careful with that, okay? Here we go. 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Boots on the ground. Yeah, baby. Talk to

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2: That's the loveliest thing I've ever heard.

Nate Alexander O'Neill, and the name of the song is Fake. Good morning, everybody. Wrapping up our second hour, getting into our third hour. Topic of conversation coming up within the next hour. My heart is broken, but let's move Brass Construction. Brass Construction and moving something. Good morning, all my friends on TikTok. Hope you're enjoying yourself. And make sure you tell everybody about it. The Franklin City Public Library got us on. That's in Franklin City Public Schools. That's in Philadelphia, right? I think they got us on this morning. Good morning to you. Philadelphia, right? Let me know you're checking from. I think it's Philadelphia, though. Thanks for anyone. Good morning to Liz, good morning to Apple, good morning to Big Truck, good morning to Danielle, and good morning to Amy. What's up? Amy got his own in Plant City. That's construction and moving something.

0: Music by the group Brass Construction. Name of the song is Moving Something. Shout out goes out this morning to Big Dog Tony. TK King got us on in Tampa. Good morning, young man. How you doing? Also, Franklin Public Schools got us on. Franklin City Public Schools got us on. Good morning to you, too. Hey, listen, you know where TikTok, which like what I'm doing on TikTok, show me some love. Listen for 20 minutes or longer. Give me some gifts. Looking for a dancing bear this morning, okay? We're looking for.
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4: 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Sagittarius, ask a Taurus for some help with a special project. Well, I know the Sagittarius, she a freak too, man. I'll help her out any day, y'all, baby. Yo, Capricorn, treasure hunting turns up some special finds for you. Aquarius, settle a disagreement with a friend and then celebrate. And Pisces, a little bit of fishy last but not least, there's a demand for the skills you possess. Cash in. That's your horoscope. Haunts and charge about you to keep your head to the stars, baby. Po ho ho. What was that Sagittarius's name, man? Cause she, whew, boy.
5: Saying it's gonna be crowded. It's gonna be packed. It's the Sisters Fundraisers featuring spiritual male trippers. Cause we know you like it like that. Starring members of our very own deacon board, known as the Spiritual Stripping Hebrew Board. We've got Shadrach, Lipsack, and the Big Negro. And they're gonna hippity hoppity. They're gonna do a soul train line. They're gonna strip down to the drawers, do a little bummer grind. And all the proceeds go directly to the building fund. I'm saying it's gonna be crowded. It's gonna be packed. It's the Sisters Fundraiser featuring spiritual male strippers. Cause we know you like it like that. Can I get your name, man? Let me hear you say boom, chuckle. Let me hear you say Shadrach, not Shaq, and the Big Negro.
6: The Big Negro. The Big Negro. I like that one. That's really cute. Good morning, everybody. TikTok, how you doing? Hope you enjoyed yourself. Franklin City Public Library. No, I'm sorry. Franklin City Public Schools got us on this morning. Where's that located at? I thought it was Philadelphia. But listen, thanks for checking in, okay? Now, you know the way TikTok work, right? We try to get 5,000 likes every morning between 6 and 10. We got 2 hours left to go. We got a long ways to go. So if you like what I'm doing on TikTok, show me some love. Please listen 20 minutes or longer. Become a follower. And you got to give me some gifts to keep this thing going. We looking for dancing bears. So all we want this morning is dancing bears. That's it. Nothing else but dancing bears. Give me a couple of dancing bears and I'll be happy. I'll be dancing like a bear. Coming up next, we got a... on top of the conversation podcast, we're going to get my buddy to check in with me this morning. I'm going to reach out. We're going to talk about this on the radio, see what his intake is, and I know what mine is. I'm devastated, man. You ever been devastated with something? I mean, really, you of all people? I cannot figure out for the life of me how that statement was made to me, to a complete stranger. I don't get it. I do not get it. So if you ask a person a question about me, they will tell you how they really feel and don't even know where you are and don't really know me like that. Now, normally things don't bother me, but sometimes some things bother me. This bothered me for a personal reason. And if you go to my YouTube channel, a matter of fact, I'm going to do a post when I leave here this morning. Go to my YouTube channel and you'll see what I'm talking about. YouTube channel is WGBCFM KISS Radio. It's WGBCFM KISS Radio. That's a YouTube channel. We're going to post something that I'm so upset about and so frustrated about. Because I rode Saturday. I rode all, let me tell you something. I'm trying to

find a way to get rid of my stress. Riding my back was the best way to do that. But I think I did overdo it Saturday. Because I didn't ride last week because I got, I don't know what happened. I did not ride last week. I did take that back. I rode a short ride last week. So I got up Saturday morning at 10 o'clock. I got up Saturday morning about 8 o'clock. I got up. I said, I'm going to go ride today. And I said to myself, and when I put something in my mind, I cannot take it out. Good morning to Sandman Jones. Sandman John, what's up, buddy? Where you checking in from? I love to know you're checking in from. With a name like that, I like to know you're checking in from, brother. I really would. But anyway, so I said, so when I put something in my mind locked into it, I'm locked into it. I can't lock myself out of it. That's the honest to God truth. So I said to myself, I am going to ride 75 miles a day or die trying. Now, when I took off at 10 o'clock, it was 85 degrees. It was humid as hell. But I said, what the hell? Who cares? So I'm riding. I get to Arbindale. Then I get to Winter Haven. When I get to Winter Haven, I decide to go socialize, which I should not have done. I should have kept riding. But I went to check out my buddy Terry Hill. I'm seeing him in a minute. Good morning, young man. How you doing? Shot goes out to Terry and Brenda. They was really concerned about my well-being. Thank you, guys. I appreciate it. And I left there. I went to a client. Hung out with a client for an hour. Mistake there because I was... And then I got back on the road ride. Okay? I didn't get home to 5 o'clock. I didn't get home at 5 o'clock Saturday afternoon. And I'm saying, damn, you know, this never happened to me before. But when I got to Highland City, because the route was this here, I took 92 and the Havenel Boulevard. Havenel Boulevard is 17, and I went up to First Street and did my visitation and all that kind of stuff. And I went down 6, cut across, got on 17, took 17 all the way through to Eagle Lake, from Eagle Lake to Bartow. And I picked up the Bartow Trail. Took up the Bartow Trail, trying to get back home, and I got all the way back to Highland City. Like I hit a wall. Boom, I hit the wall, I had to take a break. Normally I don't cramp. I think I wasn't drinking water enough. I don't know what the deal is. But anyway, I sat there for about 30 minutes, and I prayed, and I got energy, and I came on to my starting location. Feel good about it. Then I went out to dinner yesterday by myself. So I'm beginning to accept being by myself now. It's not bad because I never get lonely anyway. But I don't go out by myself. You understand? I don't go to nightclub by myself. I don't go to eat by myself. I've never done that before. But I'm decided now I'm going to start spending more quality time with me, Frankie Grover. Because you know what? Frankie Grover is damn near worth it. Ain't no doubt in my mind. All right? We got David and Tamma Mann coming up next, Up and Down. We got Floyd Taylor, I Love Being in Love with You. And we got D Nice, Love Being in Love with You. It's to be my favorite song for that particular person. Sometime life move on. David and Tamma Mann kicking off our third hour on Kiss Radio. Kiss Radadio, WGBCFM.com. Good morning. I'm Frankie Grover. Sandman John, what's up? Franklin City Public Schools, what's up? Welcome aboard, okay? Continue to listen. Show me some love, okay? If you love what I'm doing, show me some love, all right?

was Be Nice, No Time for Love, alright? Coco Warren, name of the song is The After Party. I love this song, man. It sounds so freaking good. Good morning, everybody. It's time to get up out of the bed and get on your J-O-B. It is 8:25, and it's 78 degrees outside of the studios here at KISS Radio. Good morning to you.

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7: Look, girls, let me tell you why I had to come and pick you guys up. We're going to the Sapphire Room. I heard it was totally off the chain. It's got the most sexiest men. Are you all ready?

0: That's music by Megan Thee Stallion. The name of the song is Messing Around. Good morning, good morning, good morning, and good morning to you too. Good morning, everybody. How you doing? Welcome to the Frankie Grover Morning Show on KISS Radio. Broadcasting live on TikTok. I'd like to say good morning to Franklin City Public Schools. Got us on this morning. Good morning. How you doing? Welcome to the program. I think you're from Philadelphia, right? I'm not for sure. I think you checked in one time before. So, look, you know the way TikTok works, my friends. TikTok works very simple. If you like what I'm doing, show me some love. We're trying to get 5,000 likes per show, which is a four-hour show. Shouldn't be a problem to do. We're way behind this morning, I tell you. Listen for 20 minutes, become a follower, and give me some gifts. We're looking for dancing bears this morning. That's not asking too much. I just want a dancing bear. If I can't get a dancing bear, well, give me a crown. If I'm a king, give me a crown. I love a crown. Good morning. Good morning to you. Good morning to you. Good morning to you. And also good morning to you with your special self. You are so special, man. I tell you, you are a special person. Yes, you are. Your mother ain't told you that yet. But let me tell you, you're very special. Especially you, girl. You know, do not let your friends hook you up. Let me run that by you again. Do not let your friends hook you up. Thursday of this week, a couple of friends got together and they hooked me up with a blind date. Whew. I don't think it's me. I really don't. But I'm at a point in my lifetime, man. I want what I want. Get what I want. I'm not selling for nothing because I want what I want, okay? And that's the problem, okay? That's the problem. Wait a minute. We'll get that later. That's the problem. I'm not into short women. The short women is nice. I'm not into short women. I love tall women. And the type of tall woman I like is a tall woman who is gorgeous. Okay? Without makeup on, she's gorgeous. Okay? She's athletic. She got her own money because I don't want to take care of nobody else. I don't want to give nobody a ton of money to come to find out they hate me in the process, but I gave them a ton of money. I don't want to do that anymore. I want to go out to dinner with somebody and I got to pay. Well, shit, why don't you pay? I don't want nobody I got to lead, man. I'm telling you, I don't want that. So they hooked me up with this girl. She's a sweet girl. She opened her mouth, man. I was like, God damn, what I'm doing here? This is ridiculous. But anyway, we got through the date. It will not be a second one. You can bet your ass on that one because I wasn't impressed with the first one. I'm moving on. So do not let your friends hook you up, okay? Because they don't know. They don't know what the hell they want. I mean, they don't know nothing about you. And that's the saddest part of it. Good morning, everybody. Welcome to the radio station. I'm going to do it. Let me tell you a couple things I'm going to talk about this morning. We got a YouTube channel where I post stuff on. YouTube channel is located at WGBCFM KISS Radio. That's the YouTube channel. Go ahead and check it out. I'd like to welcome a new advertiser. I think we're advertising it. KISS Transmission. 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And the big purple building right behind the car wash there. Good morning, Miss Sexy. Jesus, God, couldn't cry. Where'd she come from? Good morning to Miss Sexy. Good morning to Franklin City Public Schools. Also, good morning to Mar. Good morning. How you doing? Welcome to the program. If you love me on TikTok, show me some love. I need some love, okay? I'm lonely. I need some love. Give me some love. 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Hope they have a guest.
1: I love waking up with Frankie Grover in the morning. He always gets me ready for the day his way.
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0: And that is music by Rome, and the name of the song is Crazy Love. Good morning, everybody. It's 9 o'clock in the city. Having a great day. It's going to be a lovely day today. It's going to be hot. It's going to be hotter than a hoochie coochie. Good morning, my friend. What's up?
1: Good morning, Mr. Gruber. How you doing?
0: I'm doing. I feel like Tony the Tiger this morning. I feel great. You know, I did two things this weekend I've never done before by myself. I went to dinner by myself on Thursday. Never done that before. I went to dinner, had a great dinner, but I always got that feeling people stared at me because I'm there by myself, you know what I mean? And I've always brought people in with me, but it's a whole lot cheaper too, because I know what I want to eat. You understand what I'm saying? So hey, you know, but it's so complicated, brother. I'm not gonna lie to you. It's complicated as hell. But anyway, I did it, and I feel good about it. Let me tell you about Saturday now. You know, I hung out with you too long on Saturday, bro. Stop by your shop on Saturday. Hung out with you. I was there about an hour, right? I said I was out riding Saturday, and I stopped by your shop. I was there for about an hour, right, at your shop. Yes, I did, but goddamn it, you know, I didn't get home until 5 o'clock. I can barely hear you. I know you can't. No doubt about it. Now, let me tell you something about me, bro. One of those people is very determined. Well, something I do, something I do. I got up out of the bed Saturday morning and said, I'm going to do a long ride today. But I didn't know it was going to take that long to do it. I didn't know it would take long to do it. And I didn't realize it was so hot. I left at 85. By the time I got back home, it was 96 degrees. And I was drained, bro. I'm not going to lie to you. I can barely hear you. Somewhere on your phone. I can barely hear you. Somewhere on your phone. Say something. Talk up. Clay's today.
1: Yeah, I'm here.
0: There we go. I can finally hear you better now. Go ahead. What were you saying? Yeah, it's better now. What were you saying? If you need it, but let me tell you something. If you need an AC in this heat, you need to call Tropical Supply. They will take care of you like just like that, and you'll be happy with them. They have a wall unit

0: number is 863-576-5413. Tropical Supply. They're located right around the corner from you, matter of fact. They're located at 266th Street, southwest of One Haven. Tell me about it and make sure you tell them I told you about it, okay? Look, let's talk about something else now. A couple of things got coming up here. We're giving away, I'm still working on, I'm going to just call it the SIR Project. The SIR Project is the over-air radio station, and I'm trying to get on there so desperately, but I don't know what the hell is going on with that situation. But we'll just call it the SIR Project is not on the air yet. If the SIR Project were on the air yet, that would be great to have the SIR Project with the turkey giveaway. We're giving away turkeys and hams for Thanksgiving, and I've teamed up with Tropical Supply for that. And so that's one of the things we're going to be doing. And the second thing we're going to be doing is the bicycle and toy giveaway. We do that every year. We gave 150 bicycles last year. This year we want to get 300 away. So that's something, working on that also, working on that stuff now to get this ball up and running and get it going. Run that by me again? The turkey giveaway will be at Tropical Supply. And they're located, right, at 266th Street, at top of One Haven. Now, the bicycle giveaway will be in Lakeland, right across the streets from Supercharged Supermarket. You ever been to Lakeland?
1: Yes, of course.
0: So you know what Supercharged Supermarket is, right? How can you miss it? It's on Memorial Boulevard. It's on Memorial Boulevard, right across the street. There's a big parking lot right across the street where they vendors set up and all that kind of stuff. Maybe you stop and check it out, because you're from the islands, right? Any kind of food you need from the islands, they got it. Any kind of food, they got it. No, good. Go there. Anything from the islands you like to eat, they got it there. Anything. Trust me when I tell you. They've been advertising with me for quite some time. Great people. It's Z and his father and the uncle. They've been around for a long time, bro. Stop and check them out. But anyway, this year, we'll give away 300 bicycles this year. That's how I go. Joy 300 bicycles this year, and it's going to be bigger and better than ever been. Even though I'm going to be short of help, we'll get it pulled off. Let me say one thing before we wrap this up. You want to say anything about your business before we wrap this up?
1: Yeah,

0: idea of glass, water pipes, and we should also be flooded. So.
1: And where are you located? Where are you located at? I just said this, you're right across from the police department, okay? So, you look right across from the look. I got a question for you that might end this conversation. If you really, really trust a person a lot, and that person betray you, how do you deal with that?

0: You know, I will tell you this. I've learned a very, very valuable lesson. You know who I can depend on 24/7 and I trust, I believe in, it will never hurt me and undermine nothing I'm doing? You know I depend on to do that? Frankie Grover. And every time I let my guard down to let people in, I see I should have kept my guard way up and should have never let it down to let anybody in. Because you let people, you let people in, boy, you get screwed around and you get angry. Now, you have to understand something about men. You're a man, you understand this. You only push so far before you go over the freaking edge. But if you got so much to lose, you have to take all that frustration and put it in your little back pocket and accept it and move on. There's nothing you can say nor do about it. But it's so freaking, let me finish. But it's so freaking unfair. It's so unfair, it's so freaking unfair, it's unbelievable. And it pissed me off. That's what I wrote all day Saturday, because I was pissed the hell off. Go ahead, I'm sorry. I'm getting carried away. Go ahead. Yep. But wouldn't it be better to go to a person and say, look, bro, we're not working out anymore, so let's go our separate ways and stop taking. But don't let me continue to give and you continue to take. And why do women do that? Women do that a lot. More you give. No. A lot of women do that. Well, stop taking. If shit is over, stop taking and walk the hell away. If it's that bad, quit taking. Let somebody give, and you come to take. Let this shit be done and over with. Have enough balls to say, look, I don't want this no more, and walk the hell away. And don't go out spreading rumors, because you know if there's two sides to every coin, you know, it's two sides. Anyway, my brother, like always, enjoy chatting with you on the radio program in the morning. By the way, this is Clay. Clay is I need to find a word. I need to find a name for you, Guru Clay. Hey man, once again, tell people where you're located at. Let me wrap this up. And listen, stop in there, take good care of you. Great, great personalities there. And they take care of you. Stop by and check them out. Make sure you tell them we heard it on Kiss Radio, okay? Later, my brother. Holler at you later. Kiss Radio, WGBCFM.com. Kicking off our fourth hour, running 15 minutes behind, but what the hell, right?
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4: This is the Reverend Brother Pascal, Deacon Dr. Doug.
5: Yeah.
4: Telling everybody, well, do you need a blessing?
5: Yes.
4: But you don't have a lot of time?
5: Well,
4: swoop by the church for our drive-through prayer line.
5: Yeah.
4: They say just pull up in line,
5: well,
4: let your request be known, hand us a check,
5: yes,
4: we pray and you gone.
5: Well,
4: also available is our prayer and buffalo wing special for just $6.99, which includes a regular size soft drink.
5: Yes.
4: Well, so I'm telling everybody, do you need a blessing?
5: Well,
4: but you don't have a lot of time?
5: Yeah.
4: Well, swoop by the church for our drive-through prayer line.
5: Amen.
4: Can I get an amen?
5: Amen.
4: Let me hear you say boom shakalaka-laka.
5: Boom shakalaka.

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0: That thing up like an 18-wheeler, baby. It's that big. Back it up, big beep on the right car. Now beep, beep, beep, beep, beep, beep. Hey, good morning, everybody. Winding everything down. It is exactly 9:34 this morning, 25 minutes before the top of the hour of 10. And it is 78 degrees outside of the studios in the greatest city in the world, Lakeland, Florida. If you'd like to check out my YouTube channel, you can. 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It's WGBC FM Kiss Radio. Yeah, I'm gonna post something in a minute when I get up there. But check it out. I think you're gonna like it. Tell your friends about it also, okay? Good morning. It's time to get up out of the bed and get on your JOB. Coming up in November, gonna be teaming up with Tropica Supply. And we're gonna be giving away turkeys and hams for Thanksgiving. 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I'm teaming up with Tropica Supply. 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They know you're talking about, okay? 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They're located once again at 266th Street, Southwest in Winter Haven. They have a wall unit that they put in for less than $500. They come and install it. All right, it's a wall unit. No duct work, nothing like that. It's a wall unit. If you got an additional room on your house or you're building a room on your house, you need to get that. You need to get that because they'll take good care of you, okay? If you want to check what I do on TikTok, on my YouTube channel, you can go to my YouTube channel and check it out. YouTube channel is WGBC FM Kiss Radio. You can see what I'm posting. See what I'm talking about. See what I'm angry about. See what I'm excited about. See the things that make Frankie Grover tick. Because sometimes I need something to make me tick. I got to quit drinking, though. I got to stop doing that. And I have got into this thing, space in my life where I got to take better care of myself. I got to learn how to cook. I'll find somebody to cook for me. Okay? I don't want to get married. Married is completely out of the question. I've been married too many times and it never worked. Now, if you can convince me you got something to make it work, hey, I'm open for suggestion. Going back to ex is out of the question. My philosophy in life may be stupid. My philosophy in life, if it do not work the first time, what make you think it's going to work again? Guess what? It don't. Anyway, back to music. I'm going to wrap this up in about 15 to 20 minutes. Right in from your number one internet radio station, Kiss Radio. Kiss Radio, I'm Frankie Grover. Check this out.
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0: Christmas of Hollywood, and I gotta quit drinking. Yes, indeed, I do. Good morning, everybody. Hope you're having a real lovely morning hanging out with us right from the number one internet radio station in the country. 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I'm Frankie Grover, the hardest working man in radio. Having a lot of fun this morning. I'm enjoying myself. I got my frustration worked out on Saturday. Got enough frustration to get through the week now. So if I build up again by Friday, I hit the back on Friday morning, ride out. I told you to play music on that, man. Ride out. I need to do and see what's happening. Anyway, we got 15 minutes away from the top of the hour. I'm going to play a couple more songs and come back and wrap this up. Stick around, don't go nowhere. I am Frankie Grover, and this is Kiss Radio.
1: Sometimes when you wake up, you just want to go back to bed. 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It's Monday through Friday.

0: It's music by Joni C. and Freakin' You. Yes, indeed. 8 o'clock on the wall says, tell me to put on my boots, get on my horse, and get out of town. I'd like to give a shout out this morning to our overnight jog DJ T-Rock. What's up, Mr. Rock? Just throw me off for a second. Good morning to DJ T-Rock. T-Rock do the overnight stuff here from 11 to 3 in the morning. Tune in to check him out. The young man is very talented. He's doing a good job, too. So tune in to check him out. That's T-Rock. Peace, my brother. Listen, if you know where TikTok works, if you like what I do on TikTok, show me some love. Show me some love. Okay? And at least listen 20 minutes. Become a follower. Become a friend and give me some gifts. I would love, let me tell you now, I would love to have a dancing bear. I just got this thing about dancing bears all of a sudden, okay? I like to have a dancing bear. You know, a friend saying do stupid things, believe me, mine do. A true friend tell you what you need to hear and not what you want to hear. No one in this world is responsible for your happiness but yourself. And if you can't make yourself happy, you damn sure can't make me happy. And if you got friends and associates, cannot tell the difference of your confidence you have in yourself and attitude, you don't need them. Because you don't believe in yourself, nobody else will. And with that, may you live as long as you want as long as you live. Keep on reaching to make it to the top, and one day you most certainly will. I hope you live to be 100. And me 100 minus a day, for I never know a nice folks like you passed away. Remember, it's only like 13 muscles to smile and 32 to frown. So while it will work, keep a smile on that gorgeous face of yours to be meet and greet again. Go out and do some nice for someone less fortunate than yourself today to make you feel good about yourself. Love you. See you guys again tomorrow morning at 6 for the Frankie Grover Morning Show, the number one internet radio station in the country, Kiss Radio. Love you. Peace out. Mean it.
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And he put this hamburger down. I don't want no mouth. I want to dance. Oh, yeah. I'm sure enough grooving now, y'all.

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Say, hey, Miss Carter. 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

Beyoncé.

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3: Hey, Jeter. 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
3: 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You the king of Trail Ride Blues. 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
1: What it do is the Kangol Trail Riding Blues, Jeta Jones. I want to send a shout out to my hometown, Mansfield, Louisiana. Shout out to my big bro, Troy Ford, and my family. All the trail riders, the rodeo cowboys, the country folks, the city folks that listen to my music. Thank y'all so much. I love y'all, and ain't nothing you can do about it. This is dedicated to my uncle, Reverend Roy Jones. Let's go, baby. Come, come. I love you.

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0: May I have your attention for just a moment? 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

0: May I have your attention for just a moment? That could change your life. I'd like to share something important with you. Are you looking for a new career opportunity? 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

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It's nothing. 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Put your trust in God. In God. Where you are going now is not an easy place. All eyes are on you. 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Do Maya pray for you? 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Mes garçons, moi pour te ba ou Francis.

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0: 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R&B music from way back when music sounded great. 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

0: bruh? 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
1: I got these females, man. They want to come through a little later on.
0: Word?
1: Yeah, they want to know what that monkey stick about.
0: Not the monkey stick?
1: Yeah, that monkey stick.
0: Bruh.
1: They want to know if you know how to work that monkey stick. What you want me to tell them?
0: You better tell them, come.
1: Come.
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Smear once again. Another great song right there. Show if you enjoy that. And as always, have plenty more coming up. In fact, one great tune right after another, right here on Kiss Radio. I'd like to say hello to my friends listening in Central Florida today, around Orlando and Tampa. Glad to have you folks aboard, and hope you enjoy the music.

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0: Sorry I'm late. Mr. Bell, how you doing?
1: I was late. Sorry I'm so late. Let me get that for you.
2: Yeah, I got this, sweetie.
1: You got it?
2: Your boy just walked in.
1: He did?

0: Good afternoon. 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
1: Is this gonna be anything special? Oh, excuse me. I'm sorry. The hot chocolate, folks.
0: Hot chocolate?

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And my manager be tripping and stuff, talking about we gotta use water, but I always use some milk and cream for you, cause I think you're kinda sweet. 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

0: Well, there you got another one of my favorite songs right there. Hope you enjoyed that as well. I'm Mia. 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

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Does your mind play this game too? Think about me and you. 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

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Don't forget to tune in each and every Sunday for Sunday Gospel. It's our way of saying we hope you have a great day. 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

0: Here's something really cool and positive to do. Say something positive to someone today and watch their reaction. They might be having a bad day, and if you do, it will brighten up their day. And, of course, it'll make you feel good, too. And that ain't bad. 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